They call it Stony Monday. But Tuesday's just as bad. Hey, they call it Stormy Monday. But Tuesday's just as bad.

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They treat me so good, I begin to feel special. I said, they treat me so well, I feel special. Thank you.

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It will soon pass, whatever it is. 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I'm not worried.

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